0: 94.3 WYBC, the rhythm of the city. Now in hip hop news, Dwayne Davis, aka Keith D, has been found guilty of first degree murder for orchestrating the 1996 murder of rapper Tupac Shakur, who was killed in a drive-by shooting in Las Vegas. Now prosecutors did not accuse Keith D of personally firing the shots, but instead of orchestrating the attack and supplying the gun in retaliation after Tupac and others were involved in beating up Davis's nephew at the MGM Grand earlier that night. Now, Tupac was only 25 years old when he was shot, and he died 6 days later. May he continue to rest in peace. More music after this.
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0: 94.3 WIBC, the rhythm of the city. Now in Connecticut news, 9 license plate reader cameras in Milford have been deactivated and are scheduled to be removed later this month, according to the Milford Police Department. The decision to remove the cameras and pause all other speed and red light cameras came amid public pushback and concern from people in the area and petition garnering hundreds of signatures. This prompted an hours-long Board of Aldermen meeting, which resulted in the town pausing the program and no longer recording violations. Now, do you live in the Milford area? How do you feel about this? We'll see if other towns follow suit going forward. More music straight ahead.
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5: All the chronic in the world can even mess with you. 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

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The next time I fell in love, then my love would also be my friend.

0: 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Welcome to Late Night Rhythms with DJ Platinum. 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How do you spend your late night evenings? Do you spend it with a good book? How about with a nice candle or a glass of wine? Well, whatever you choose to do, I have the soundtrack for all of that for the next 2 hours, along with your favorite love songs, slow jams, and conversation right after this.
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0: 94.3 WYBC, the rhythm of the city. It is Late Night Rhythms, and that is just about my time. I enjoyed rocking out with you for the last 5 hours, but now, as I make my way out the door, I want you to make sure you take care of yourself, pray, and protect your peace. 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

0: Huckabee with Dee Dee in the Morning, reminding you the best way to jumpstart your day is with us, a 94.3 WYBC. 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
2: In the First Alert Forecast Center at Channel 3, I'm meteorologist Tyler Hughes. We're warmer and muggier for this afternoon with increasing sunshine. Temperatures peaking in the low 80s. Can't rule out the chance of an isolated storm to pop up. Same thing tomorrow with a few more clouds around, but then a much more refreshing feel takes hold for Labor Day weekend. Just the chance of a few isolated showers Saturday afternoon. Otherwise, we're dry.
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1: Hey, it's Dee Dee in the morning and welcome to the show.
2: It is Thursday. There is Trey G, also comedian JJ Williamson.
3: Good morning, good people.
2: Hey, fellas, how y'all doing? Everybody good?
3: We are amazing. Mm-hmm.
2: Well, let me tell you, welcome to Thursday. What is today, everybody? Is it the 4th? What is today?
3: May the 4th be with you.
2: Today is September 4th, isn't it?
3: I think so.
2: No, it's the 3rd.
4: Yeah, today is 3rd.
3: Yeah, it is the 3rd. It's
2: okay.
3: The 3rd.
2: I'm rushing it because, you know, September 4th is Beyonce's birthday.
3: Oh, really?
2: That's the only reason why I know. It's Beyonce.
3: Don't rush your life now.
2: All right. 3rd. Welcome to Thursday. It is National Skyscraper Day.
3: Okay. Shout out to the Willis Tower.
2: Mm-hmm. U.S. Bowling League Day. JJ, you bowl, right?
4: I ain't been bowling in a while. I got to.
2: You know how to bowl, right?
3: Yeah,
2: you and Trey.
3: Yeah, I'm
2: pretty Trey, you bowl pretty good?
3: I'm pretty all right.
2: Really?
3: I can hold my own.
2: Okay, wait. JJ, so you're like my husband does this where you don't have to put your fingers in the bowl?
4: I do not have to put my...
2: You can just throw the bowl down the ball.
4: I can make that thing turn and everything.
2: Without putting your fingers in there. When'd you start playing? When'd you start bowling? What age?
4: Man, as soon as I was born, really.
2: Your daddy played or somebody?
4: Yeah. No, in college.
2: Oh, you started playing in college.
4: Yeah, we had a bowling lane in college.
2: All right. Nice. All right. It's National Childhood Injury Prevention Week.
3: That's a big one.
2: Mm-hmm.
3: Yeah, that's
2: and
3: a big one.
2: It is Yogurt Day.
3: Okay. Yogurt. I hate yogurt. I'm not really a fan of yogurt. Mm-hmm. I don't know why.
2: Greek I like frozen yogurt.
3: Frozen yogurt is good. Froyo is good.
5: Mm-hmm. Really? You don't like frozen yogurt?
2: Yeah, it's
5: really
2: good. It tastes like ice cream to me.
3: Yeah. Really? And then you put the toppings on there. Mm-hmm. Come on,
4: it's
3: man.
4: It's something diet about it. It's just, I don't know if it's just mental or
2: diet?
4: What.
3: It's
4: some diet about it. I just don't care for it.
3: Some diet about it. Got a real diety taste,
4: yeah,
3: too.
4: Got a diety taste.
2: All right. Hey, let's get into birthdays.
4: JJ like, I'm going to be thin.
2: He said, I'm going to be thin.
3: Yeah, JJ said, it's giving healthy.
4: Yeah. I ain't trying to be healthy, man. It's
3: giving healthy.
4: I hear living right. Who lives right?
2: Okay. Happy birthday. Goes out to the actor Charlie Sheen is celebrating
3: Sheen.
2: A birthday.
3: Oh, wow. He's still going. Go ahead, Charlie.
2: Movie actor Holt McCallany. I never heard of him.
3: Okay. Holt McCallany?
2: Holt.
3: Uh-huh. Go ahead, Holt. I like his first name.
2: I do too, yeah.
3: Holt.
2: That's a nice name. Hey, Holt.
3: Yeah, Holt.
2: Mm-hmm. And then R&B singer August Alsina.
3: Come on, now.
5: I love it.
3: Hey, Jada.
2: And then he left Jada, and now... And now he's got a boyfriend, right?
3: Yes.
4: Really?
2: Yeah.
3: I can't think of the guy's name.
2: I can't either.
3: Yeah.
2: And the both of them are good looking. They both good looking. You were like, wait a minute. Mm-hmm. But he has a boyfriend now. All right, listen, let's do this. We kick the show off with early morning memes.
3: Come on.
2: I got one. Mine just says this. Listen, before God elevates you, he's going to show you everybody's heart around you so you'll know who to take with you and who to leave in love from a distance.
3: Ooh, that's a good one.
2: Thank you.
3: That's a good one. All right, I got one. Check me out. Here you go. Mine says, women love to break up with you while you at work. Now I'm on this forklift crying and stuff. Got me on the forklift crying.
4: You ain't crying.
2: At work. We break up with you at work?
3: Love to break up with somebody. I don't know, one time a girl broke up with me. I was working at Best Buy at the cash register.
2: Nah, you were crying.
3: Boy, that was the wettest money I've ever accepted. I'm talking about every dollar I had a tear stain on it.
4: Damn.
2: At Best Buy.
4: That's too crazy. All right, here we go. The interview lady talking about, can I start today? Hell no. Not tomorrow either.
2: He doesn't want to start.
3: No, right. Why don't you want to start?
4: We're going to get a job to somebody.
3: I ain't think you going to hire me.
2: That's happened to me before where you knew you were about to go on vacation and they hired you.
3: Yeah,
2: like, you. Damn it.
3: Damn.
4: Hell no.
2: Ah, damn, they hired me and I have a vacation. All right, hey, listen, that's how we kick the show off with early morning memes. Coming up this morning, we're going to check in with Psychic Kim Allen. So if you're trying to get a better understanding of yourself or even your financial future and love life, get ready to call in. Plus, we're going to show some love to another entrepreneur inside our strong business spotlight.
3: Strong.
2: And we're going to drop some money for you with our $1,000 minute game. Get ready. We're ready to have a great day. It is Thursday. It's Dee Dee in the morning.
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2: 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You got the Soul Bowl.
1: Okay.
2: 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Man, when you hear them HBCU bands play them songs, they sound like the record.
1: They sound great.
2: We really sound like the record, man. Yeah. 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Shout out to HBCU bands, man, and the fans, man. We're going to have a good time.
1: It's that time of season, y'all. All right, baby. Thank you very much for that, JJ. It's Dee Dee in the morning.
3: 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Here's what you can expect on your commute to work with our latest WYBC traffic report.
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2: In the First Alert Forecast Center at Channel 3, I'm meteorologist Tyler Hughes. We're warmer and muggier for this afternoon with increasing sunshine. Temperatures peaking in the low 80s. Can't rule out the chance of an isolated storm to pop up. Same thing tomorrow with a few more clouds around, but then a much more refreshing feel takes hold for Labor Day weekend. Just the chance of a few isolated showers Saturday afternoon. Otherwise, we're dry.
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3: Things are moving pretty well out there so far this morning. 91 looks good. The Wilbur Cross Merritt Parkway are moving well. No delays on 95. Route 8 is doing okay. No delays on the trains. Metro North is running on or close. With your New Haven traffic, I'm John Lynch.
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1: Good morning. It's Didi in the Morning. Happy Thursday, everybody. Hey, good morning, Huck.
0: Hey, Didi, good morning. Welcome to the first Throwback Thursday of the month of September. That means we're knocking on the door to the first Feel Good Friday of the month and kick off Labor Day weekend tomorrow. Speaking of which, make sure you spread the word and join us for the WYBC Feel Good Fridays Happy Hour and Labor Day weekend kickoff at A Better Way Cafe, 124 Elm Street, West Haven. Kick things off at 5 o'clock, drink specials, of course, good R&B from DJ Scully in a mature atmosphere. So spread the word and come through. Oh, by the way, we're hosting the James Hill House Alumni Association September meetup at the same time. So shout out to all my Hill House alumni. Spread the word to come through. Let's celebrate yourself. But just in case, keep track. Today's date is September 3rd, and taking a look at our national day calendar, it is National Bowling League Day. Shout out to all the bowlers in our WYBC family. I know a lot of bowling leagues in the area about to kick off this week and next week. Now, it's just after 6 o'clock, time to get into our words to wake up to, because I know somebody somewhere needs to hear this today. Here we go. It's going to be short, sweet, and simple. Every day that you're blessed to wake up, I want you to focus on living life to the fullest, making a difference, touching somebody's heart, encouraging a mind, and inspiring a soul. In other words, live your best life and have a positive influence on others. Let that sink in as you ease your way out of bed today. Coming up, got more tickets for you to hang out with Ziggy Marley and Third World at the College Street Music Hall. Of course, got cash giveaway, $1,000 minute games coming up shortly. But first, we've got to kick things off with the five things you need to know to start today. All right, Didi, Throwback Thursday. So as per usual,

0: dig deep in the crates to kick things off with a classic from back in the day. Let's do it.
1: All right, what's up and how you doing, Connecticut? It's time to wake up with Dee Dee in the morning and Daryl Huckabee on 94.3 WY.

0: the morning. Dee Dee in the morning. And welcome to the show. It's Thursday. Yes, it is. Good morning, everyone. There is Trey G.
1: Hey, good morning. Good morning.
0: Hey, good morning to comedian J.J. Williams.
2: Good morning. Good morning. Good morning, good people.
0: I'm going to tell everybody right now. Guess what today's going to be? It's getting ready to be a what, J.J.?
2: A great day.
0: It's about to be a great day, y'all. I can feel it. I feel it in my bones. Let's get right to the five things you need to know to start your day.
3: The five things you need to know right now on Dee Dee in the Morning.
0: First thing you need to know right now, you guys saw this. The FDA has approved a new pancreatic cancer pill, right?
1: Yeah.
0: They said it's a new pill and it will extend a patient's life by about 6 months compared to chemotherapy.
1: Interesting.
0: The only problem is the price of this pill. Have y'all heard? This pill that can extend your life about an extra 6 months, it's priced at $480,000 a year.
2: Wow.
1: I'm going to go.
0: Yeah.
2: Right.
0: Yep.
2: Why?
0: So if you want this pill, this new pill, this cancer pill, you're going to be saved an extra 6 months. You're going to have to work about double that to pay to get the pill.
2: Thanks.
0: Because the pill costs $480,000 a year.
2: It's going to be a rough 6 months for you too, man. Because you ain't going to have hardly no money coming in.
0: Well, you ain't going to have no money. You ain't going to have no, well, you ain't gonna have no time to enjoy your money because you're gonna work about five jobs to pay for the $480,000 a year pill.
2: Yeah. $400,000.
0: Yeah.
2: The medical industry is one of the biggest scams in America.
0: They're a crook.
2: They need to be investigated for sure.
0: I agree with that.
1: All right, ladies and gentlemen, let's talk about my man Tiger Woods, man. You know he got pulled over for a DUI, man, fell asleep at the wheel, all that good stuff, man. This ain't his first time. Well, they decided to suspend his license.
2: Right.
1: No more driving for Tiger. The only driving Tiger gonna be doing is with his driver on the golf course. He ain't driving no more. He gonna take Lyft. His girlfriend gonna have to drive him. He gonna have to walk. But for the next 5 years, his license are suspended.
0: Yeah, he gonna be calling Uber, Lyft, everybody, a friend, everybody.
1: Yeah, yeah.
0: Hey, let me tell you what's gonna happen to Tiger. You ever had that friend that don't have a car and they always call you? Be like, I'm not answering.
1: Oh yeah. Yeah, that's gonna be, they gonna do Tiger like that. Tiger's gonna order some DoorDash. He gonna be like, hey man, can you drop me off?
2: Cause hey, I already know what he wants.
0: I'll look down at the phone and be like, damn, it's Tiger. What's wrong?
1: Tiger.
0: He gonna need a ride.
1: He gonna need a ride. That's all right.
2: Well, can we talk about another sports icon that's in some hot water? Emmitt Smith. They say allegedly Emmitt Smith, former Dallas Cowboys running back, defrauded investors of about $2.5 million. They say there's a group by the name of the Cherokee Nation. They filed a lawsuit against Emmitt Smith and his business partner, David Mosley, for $2.5 million. They say they loaned them the money 2 years ago, and they have yet to have any kind of return on their investment of that $2.5 million. Yeah. For an energy company. I didn't even realize Emmitt Smith was into energy.
0: I either.
2: Which is dope, though. Shouts out to him.
0: Well, you know, a lot of those players, you know, when they retire, they do a lot of interesting business deals. You know what I mean? They get into different businesses and everything else.
1: Some be well, some flop.
0: Yeah.
1: Some flop.
2: I guess what they don't do is pay their bills.
0: Ooh.
2: Can we talk about, too, man? They say September is National Take a Man on a Date Month, is what they say. National Take a Man on a Date Month is September. So women, you are encouraged to plan a date and spend about three times what her man spends on a typical date night is what they are saying. So women, ladies, you on full alert right now.
1: Oh, this is going to be a great month. My birthday month, and you got to take me out, and you got to spend that bag on me. Come on.
0: When's your birthday,
1: JJ? Where we going?
0: When's your birthday?
1: September the 17th.
0: 17th. Okay. I got to remember. It's right before my anniversary.
1: Yeah.
0: Okay. Okay. And my husband's birthday is next week.
2: Okay, yeah. We'll take him out on a date then.
0: Yeah, you hear me? I went next week.
1: Damn, she don't even know her birthday.
2: Okay. Take that man out on a date in September.
1: A good one.
0: All right, fine. Hey, listen, those are five things that you need to know this early morning on this Thursday. Now, we got cash.
1: Yeah.
0: We got cash for you. How about this? How about you answer 10 trivia questions correctly? If you do that all within 1 minute, we're going to give you $1,000. All you got to do is play our $1,000 minute game at 833. Talk to Dee Dee.
1: That's 833-825-5233.
0: It's Dee Dee in the morning.
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5: There's some southbound delays on Route 8 heading into 95. 95 is slow southbound by exit 21, a little slow southbound by Route 7. No delays on the train so far this morning. Metro North is running on or close. With your New Haven traffic, I'm John Lynch.
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0: Good morning, New Haven and West Haven. And you got Dee Dee in the Morning on the Rhythm of the City, 94.3 WYBC. Good morning, Edgewood and Wooster Square. 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

0: It's Didi in the morning. All right, listen, we're here and we're ready to do what we need to do, and that is play our $1,000 minute game.
1: Let's go.
0: All righty, we do have a contestant standing by, but according to this, you guys, 1 in 4 people claim that they could feel this in their joints. What are you feeling in your joints, everyone?
2: Pain.
1: A pop.
0: A pop.
3: Damn.
2: No. Not a snap, pop. Snap, crackle, pop.
1: Pop. Nope, nope.
0: You feel it in your joints. What do you feel?
4: Feel it in your joints.
2: Stretching?
0: Mm-mm.
1: A sting?
0: Mm-mm. A sting? What? Was that a bee sting in your joints? Dang, that's a powerful bee.
1: You ain't lying.
0: That bee stung you so hard, you like, I feel it in my joints.
2: You can tell JJ getting older because everything that he's saying is just pain.
0: It's just, I don't understand.
2: It feel like pain. I felt a sting. It was a pop, doc.
0: Yeah.
1: Well, what does it feel like?
0: I can't believe y'all. I can't believe JJ on this one. Guess what they always say? 1 in 4 people claim they can feel a storm coming in their joints.
1: Nah. A storm.
0: A storm. You know, everybody, ooh, some bad weather coming. My joints will ache.
2: Yeah, I don't
0: know. People be feeling like that. People feel like, you know, like when, especially when they get older.
2: Right.
0: They'll tell you in a minute. Or if you, somebody told me if you break a bone,
4: 14.
0: What were you doing?
1: Away. Concrete.
0: Don't tell me them skates you had to have your shoe on and then it strapped around the shoe.
1: Yeah, it was close.
0: Them kind.
1: Yeah.
0: Y'all ever seen them skates?
1: Yeah, it was all metal.
0: Oh,
1: silver.
0: God. Oh, God.
1: Yes.
0: Well, yeah, I only broke a toe. I broke my toe a couple of years ago. My baby toe.
1: That was I remember that.
0: Yeah, that's the only thing I've ever broken was the toe.
2: A toe. Damn.
1: And what you hit?
0: I hit the couch.
2: The couch. Yeah, the couch will do it too.
0: The edge of that couch.
1: Man, especially when your body is full blown relaxed.
0: Yeah,
1: it'll catch you off guard.
0: I cried. Yeah. I had a tear. I had to walk around in ugly ass Crocs for goddamn 6, 7, 8 weeks.
2: I'd be so mad.
1: I guarantee you, when you hit your toe, you went immediately down.
0: All the way. All the way. Let's go. Let's get
5: it's
0: into
5: time
0: the
5: to boss up with a bang. You got the answers. We got that bread. $1,000 all for you with the $1,000 mini game.
0: Hey, good morning. Who's this?
6: It's Kia.
0: Hey, Kia. Hey, how you Kia. Doing?
6: I'm doing well. How y'all doing this morning?
0: Wonderful, Kia. Wonderful. So, tell us a little something about you. Like, what you do last night? Did you cook dinner or anything? You watch a movie?
6: I did, actually. Girl. I made a steak, some mashed potatoes, and some broccoli.
0: Damn, that sounds good.
1: Was your steak medium well? What was it?
6: It was actually medium well.
1: Medium well, okay.
0: What you put on your steak? What kind of seasoning? I'm curious.
6: I did a Brazilian steakhouse seasoning.
0: What's that? A Brazilian steakhouse?
6: Salt. Yes, ma'am.
0: Where you get that at?
1: She stole it. From there.
6: I do no stealing.
0: Hold on a second. Is it like I can buy it in the store and just say Brazilian steakhouse seasoning?
6: Yes.
2: You can tell Didi don't cook. You can tell she don't cook. You ain't never seen no Brazilian steakhouse seasoning?
0: No.
2: Come on, brother.
0: No.
2: You got to get in that kitchen, big dog.
0: All right. Well, listen, we got cash for you. Here we go. We're going to spin the wheel and good luck.
7: DG.
8: JJ from the sip.
7: Trey G.
8: JJ from the sip.
7: No bonus.
1: Hey, don't worry about it, Kia. You don't even need that bone, baby. You had that steak, man. Do you have some left?
6: I actually don't.
1: Oh,
6: it was a T-bone.
0: Mm.
2: Oh, ain't no wrong with it.
0: Girl, you suck on the bone afterwards?
2: Pause.
6: Yeah, of course. Pause.
0: I know, that's what you heard when she said, of course. If you put some good seasoning on that bone,
1: I'm
0: you'd be like,
1: Ain't nothing like that old bone.
0: Come on.
1: Ain't nothing like that old bone.
0: Come on.
1: Now look, if you don't know the answer, please say pass. If we got time, we're going to come back to it, all right?
6: Okay.
1: Come on back to that bone.
2: All right, JJ.
1: All right, here we go. All right. Let's get this early morning money. If you could have a superpower, which would you choose?
6: Invisibility.
1: Okay. What would be a hero? Would you be a hero or a villain?
6: A hero.
1: All right. What did Kanye legally change his name to in 2021?
6: Pass.
1: Okay. What TV show starred the characters Penny, Oscar, Trudy, and Janae?
2: Janae.
6: The Proud Family.
1: All right, you know what I'm talking about. What year did the movie Coming to America release?
6: I don't know. 2001.
1: Name single Prince's last album.
6: Pass.
1: Okay, how many Oscars has Denzel Washington won? Who on the morning show loves scary movies? JJ or Trey G?
6: Trey G.
1: Joe, dude. What movie is this famous line from? I don't care what the cake, Ike. I don't want the cake, Ike.
6: Yeah, that's what's love got to do with it.
0: I gotta be honest. Yeah. Hold on a second. I think I heard that line before, but I didn't hear it the way JJ said it.
6: No.
0: Yeah.
2: He done threw some extra words.
0: Yeah, yeah. I thought it was me. I went, yeah. What movie?
1: Well, I had watched the extended version.
0: Oh. 5 out of 10. You got 5 out of 10. Love what you missed was this one. What did Kanye legally change his name to in 2021? Yay. Mm-hmm. What TV show? You got the TV show one. I'm sorry. Then you missed this one. What year did the movie Coming to America release? 1988. Singer Prince's last album was Hit and Run Phase 2.
7: Mm-hmm.
0: How many Oscars has Denzel Washington won? He's won 2.
2: Just 2.
0: Yep. And then you guys didn't get to number 10. So you got 5 out of 10. You're going to get $10 every correct answer. If we add it up, $50, girl. $50 coming to you.
7: All right.
0: Kia, do me a favor. Yes. Tell everybody the show. They gave you a shout out at that $1,000.
6: Dee Dee in the morning.
1: Daryl Huckabee here with Dee Dee in the morning. Let's get a check of the roads with our latest WYBC traffic report.
9: There's southbound delays on 95 from exit 29 down to exit 21. The Merritt Parkway is slow southbound from Route 8 down to the Black Rock Turnpike. Metro North is running on or close with your New Haven traffic. I'm John Lynch.
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1: Hey, it's DD in the Morning. 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
2: In the First Alert Forecast Center at Channel 3, I'm meteorologist Tyler Hughes. We're warmer and muggier for this afternoon with increasing sunshine. Temperatures peaking in the low 80s. Can't rule out the chance of an isolated storm to pop up. Same thing tomorrow with a few more clouds around, but then a much more refreshing feel takes hold for Labor Day weekend. Just the chance of a few isolated showers Saturday afternoon. Otherwise, we're dry.
0: 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Let's get a check of the roads with our latest WYBC traffic report.
3: Southbound delays on 91 heading into 95. 95 slow both ways at exit 44. Then it slows southbound from exit 29 down through exit 11. The Merritt Parkway is stop and go southbound heading into the Black Rock Turnpike. Metro North is on or close. With your New Haven traffic, I'm John Lynch.
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1: It's DD in the Morning on this Thursday. All right, Huck, it's just after 7 o'clock and time for our top news stories.
0: All right, DD, here are the top trending headlines you need to know about here in New Haven, as well as throughout Connecticut and nationally on this throwback Thursday, September 3rd. Let's start here in New Haven, where the demolition of the Sports Haven building began yesterday. Now, the demolition of this building is a bit different from the traditional manner because they're not using explosives. Instead, excavators are being used, literally, to tear down the building piece by piece. Currently, there's no word on exactly what may go into this space moving forward. In another headline out of New Haven, police arrested 11 people and seized 18 ATVs and dirt bikes after a large street takeover in New Haven and nearby towns over the weekend. New Haven and State Police, along with West Haven, North Haven, and Yale Police Departments, are members of a regional task force that responded to the gathering after getting advance notice that it was about to take place and draw 200 to 300 riders. These street takeovers have been occurring throughout Connecticut. Police say they expect more arrests to come. Now, in the world of education, New Haven Police Department and the State Department of Children and Families are investigating Hillhouse Assistant Principal Daniel Bonet, who was placed on administrative leave back in May. Police officials, however, did not offer details about the allegations that prompted the inquiry, citing the ongoing nature of the investigation. In the world of entertainment, Lionel Richie is home after being hospitalized over the weekend, spending a few days in ICU. According to TMZ, Richie checked himself into the hospital in St. Louis after performing Saturday night and underwent testing for cardiac-related issues. Richie released a statement yesterday saying that he's back at home in L.A. and doing great. Let's keep him in our prayers. Now here's another recall you need to know about. Popular gourmet popcorn made by a Connecticut company is being recalled in Connecticut and New York because of undeclared soy. And finally, in the world of health, leading U.S. medical groups are urging people to get the updated flu and COVID-19 vaccination.

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Good morning, Long Wharf and Brookside. 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
7: Good morning, Milford and Hamden. You're waking up with Dee Dee in the morning and Daryl Huckabee on 94.3 W.

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So you can

0: Alrighty, alright. I gotta stop everything right there, and I know you like the song. Good morning. It's Dee Dee in the morning. We're here. That would be Trey G, comedian JJ Williamson. Let's get to the hot topics though, y'all, because, did you guys hear, anybody hear about Stephen A. Smith is out here really trying to recover, isn't he, with his reputation?
1: He's trying to rehab that image, boy. Mm-hmm.
0: I just found out that they said it's called reputational recovery.
1: Okay.
0: I just found that out from Colin Kaepernick. He said that's what Jay-Z is doing right now.
1: He definitely is mashing the gas, Stephen A.
0: Yeah, reputational recovery. We got to get in to see what Stephen A. is doing. Let's go.
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0: 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Stephen A. Smith sat down with who? Was it Kerry Champion and who else?
1: Jemele Hill.
0: Yes.
1: Yeah.
0: All right.
1: Jemele Hill.
0: So they address everything, it seems like, on this show. Yeah. Take a listen at this.
3: Joy Reid is a big friend of ours. I didn't like about the argument or what you said about her. When you talking about other folks, you apply nuance. You apply all these things, but with her, you didn't. You went straight to her ratings.
4: I don't know her. All I know is her resume and her clear, obvious intellect.
3: You also said you were embarrassed that you voted for Kamala Harris.
4: Because of the lies that they admitted once the election was over. I didn't mean it literally like, oh my God, I would vote for him.
3: Yo, why did you think people were going to take that?
4: Well, because her loyalty to Joe Biden usurped everything else. And I'm like, you trying to win the damn presidency. This is embarrassing. You want the presidency or don't you?
3: Right. Because it feels like black women, especially after this last election,
5: are fighting for our lives. They feel like they're fighting.
3: We feel like we're fighting for our lives.
4: Good, bad, or indifferent.
0: Mm-hmm.
4: Mother, four older sisters, 15 nieces and nephews, 10 of whom are nieces, mm-hmm. two daughters. I have never had a domestic issue with a woman in my life.
0: I like that. Honest.
1: Yeah, I think everybody that sat at that interview table, they got everything they needed to off their chest, including him.
0: Yeah.
1: Including him, because they've not liked each other for a few years now, it feels like. Mm-hmm. Yeah, Kerry Champion and Jemele.
0: Yeah, and I love that she kind of was grilling him on some other things, I guess, about her career and everything. I was like, wow.
1: Yeah.
0: They went in on this with Stephen A.
6: They grilled him.
0: But let me just tell you, Stephen A. said, I'm going to count every black woman in my life. He went through, he said, I got 10 nieces, I got 2 daughters, I got a cousin that's a female who's African-American.
1: Yeah.
0: He was like, you
1: I
0: know
1: I just
0: what?
1: Adopted a dog.
0: Right, this a female, this black and this is a female. This dude here started counting females on his toes, black female. I got 7 females that work with me. I got a female barber. I got a female. I'm like,
1: that's how people do though.
0: Yeah,
6: my doctor, she a female. Dentist a female.
0: Right.
6: Hell.
0: That man started running down all the black females in his life.
1: Hey man, he trying to get out that hole, man. He trying to get out that hole.
0: All in all, by the time he was done in that interview, Stephen A. said he had 725 black women in his life.
1: Yeah,
0: and 2 white.
1: 725.
6: I'm finna go to all the WNBA games. I'm a referee. Hell, I throw the ball up at the tip.
0: Poor Stephen A.
6: Boy.
0: Oh, he's trying to defend himself.
1: Yeah.
0: What was the other thing I wanted to talk about, you guys, this morning? There was another thing I wanted to talk about. NBA Youngboy.
1: Yeah, so NBA Youngboy, there's a video going around of him being pulled over in Utah. Now, this is kind of an older video.
0: What was he doing in Utah?
1: You know, that's where Grave Digger Mountain is it. That's where he stayed at for a little while.
0: Yeah, Grave Digger Mountain?
1: Grave Digger Mountain. I'm not making this up.
0: All right.
6: I don't think I want to see that, man.
1: Well, now there's a video floating around on social media of the police pulling NBA Youngboy over, and they was just in awe of him and his jewelry.
7: Is this just a buddy, or do you rap too?
8: I'm doing this, son.
7: Yeah? So, real quick, you don't have to say no, but if you wouldn't mind just maybe hanging out and not smoking. Smoke gives me a headache, and I'm just starting my shifts. If you're cool with that, that'd be preferred. I appreciate it, though, man. Damn, you're doing no filter, huh? The bracelets and the watch, they all pure diamond?
8: Yeah.
7: Damn. How much is that worth?
8: Either way, I don't know.
7: So are you that big? I have never personally heard of you. What do they call it? Not your rapper name. What's your, like, what do you, like, if we were to look you up?
8: ABM Young.
7: ABM Youngboy?
8: NBA Young.
7: N as in Mike? NBA Youngboy?
6: Yeah. He trying to find out about some rap, don't
0: he? He was like, let me see what you do for a living, how you able to walk around with pure diamonds all over your wrist and neck and everything.
1: There was even a part where they started talking about money. The officer said, I've never had $100,000. NBA Youngboy was like, I can give you $100,000.
0: Oh, wow.
1: I can tip you $100,000 right now if you want me to.
6: This is my backpack.
0: Hey, yeah. Speaking of rappers, I got to just say one thing I'm excited to hear about. So, Young Miami has finally announced, you know, who was going to be on her Spin That remake.
6: Yeah.
1: Oh, yeah.
0: Please listen to this one. It's okay. Kodak Black, y'all, on the remix. Woo!
9: Cut off in my image, so fine, I get my E. Image y'all bad, boy, y'all praise it like a saint. The day kind of bit, but she got a dead sweat. 7,000 roses on the jet and 2 Chanel bags. Fly, everybody in my session going home rich.
0: I love it. Look at how you rap.
10: They know what y'all did.
1: That sound like old Kodak.
0: I like it.
1: He floating on that thing. I like it.
0: I like it though, but I love the way he be rapping.
1: I don't know what he's saying.
0: Me either.
1: But he's saying it though.
0: Yep, and he's saying it hard. Yeah. Shouts out to Kodak Black on the Spin That remix. All right, coming up next hour, Psychic Kim Allen is here to answer all the questions you might have during Virgo season.
1: Uh-oh.
0: On the way, it's Dee Dee in the Morning.
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12: There's delays on 91 southbound heading into 95. 95 slow both ways at exit 44. Then it slows southbound from exit 30 down to exit 5. The Merritt Parkway slows southbound from Route 8 down past Route 7. Route 8 has southbound delays heading into 95. Metro North is on or close. With your New Haven traffic, I'm John Lynch.
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0: Good morning, Dee Dee in the Morning. 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
1: You know, Lil Durk is fighting for his freedom right now in this murder for hire case that he has. The prosecution, they actually produced their star witness, OTF Vonnie. Now, OTF Vonnie was Lil Durk's, basically his assistant for a little while. They were saying that OTF Vonnie is one of the people who actually participated in the hit against Quando Rondo. And he booked the flights for the people who also participated in the hits as well, the hotel and all of it. Well, OTF Vonnie was on the stands and he was getting a little petty. He said Lil Durk uses illegal streaming apps to watch sports. He says he steals steaks from self-checkout and his light bill is in his son's name. OTF Vonnie said Durk is not who you think he is.
0: Wait. This dude gets on it. Now, I thought there was no snitching. He ain't snitching on what's going on in the streets, but he's snitching on what's going on at the grocery store.
1: He telling it all.
0: He told that this man takes steaks when he's going through the self-checkout.
1: Self-checkout line and everything.
6: And he's stealing cable.
1: Shut up.
0: But this dude, he won't snitch now on nothing else.
1: Right.
0: But those things.
1: The fact that Lil Durk got all that money and they talking about some, he got his light bill in his son's name.
0: Yeah,
6: damn.
0: No matter where you are in life, that on, black.
6: He might as well just told him how he cooked them steaks. All of them be meeting well, too.
0: Oh, my God. All right, listen, coming up, Psychic Kim Allen is here to answer all the questions you might have. Yep. Virgo season. It's

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2: In the First Alert Forecast Center at Channel 3, I'm meteorologist Tyler Hughes. We're warmer and muggier for this afternoon with increasing sunshine. Temperatures peaking in the low 80s. Can't rule out the chance of an isolated storm to pop up. Same thing tomorrow with a few more clouds around, but then a much more refreshing feel takes hold for Labor Day weekend. Just the chance of a few isolated showers Saturday afternoon. Otherwise, we're dry.
0: 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Time to check our latest WYBC traffic report.
3: It's stop and go southbound on the Mayor Parkway from exit 32 down to exit 5. Route 8 slows southbound by exit 12. Southbound delays heading into 95. 91 slows southbound heading into 95. 95 has delays both ways at exit 44. Then it slows southbound from exit 30 to exit 5. Metro North is on or close with your New Haven traffic. I'm John Lynch.
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1: Good morning. It's Dee Dee in the Morning. Happy Thursday, everybody. Hey, good morning, Huck. What you got for us?
0: Hey, Dee Dee, good morning. Just after 8 o'clock, we got some Ziggy Marley tickets to give away. But before we do that, got to remind you about a community event happening this Sunday. 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
2: In the First Alert Forecast Center at Channel 3, I'm meteorologist Tyler Hughes. We're warmer and muggier for this afternoon with increasing sunshine. Temperatures peaking in the low 80s. Can't rule out the chance of an isolated storm to pop up. Same thing tomorrow with a few more clouds around, but then a much more refreshing feel takes hold for Labor Day weekend. Just the chance of a few isolated showers Saturday afternoon. Otherwise, we're dry.
0: 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Let's get a check on the roads with our latest WYBC traffic report.
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2: It's DD in the Morning on this Thursday. All right, so Daryl Huckabee is standing by. What's up, Huck?
3: Hey, DD, what's happening? Just after 9 o'clock on a gloomy, kind of wet and rainy throwback Thursday morning. But that's okay. We're not going to let the clouds dim our sunshine today. I want to take a minute to shout out all the school bus drivers and the school crossing guards that are back on the JOB now that our kids are mostly back in school right now. We definitely appreciate you getting our kids to and from school and crossing the street safely. So if you know a school bus driver or a school crossing guard, why don't you reach out to them today and just show them some love. Now here's a question for you. Do you need a getaway? Do you just need to pack your bags, get away to Woosah, maybe regroup? Have a little fun and relaxation? Well, if the answer to that question is yes, we've got the perfect situation for you. It's the Arts Television and Appliance Go Anywhere Getaway. Now, that means you can pick a city, I mean any city, anywhere in the United States that you want to go to, and you and a guest, you're packing your bags and you're going. Now, you got to qualify for this trip, and the way to do that is beginning next week after Labor Day. Listen for us 3 times a day to tell you to text in the keyword. And when you do that, you automatically qualify for the Arts, Television, and Appliance Go Anywhere Getaway. Now, that's huge. I mean, anywhere in the United States. Eeny, meeny, miny, mo. Pick a city, pick a state. You decide. So again, qualification for the Arts, Television, and Appliance Go Anywhere Getaway will begin next week, right after Labor Day. So make sure you lock in to win.

0: Cowboys.
1: I like it. It's a great song.
2: Yes, it's a great song, right? Mm-hmm. Shout out Marcus Goss, Forever a Cowboy. My guy, Don't
1: Be a Menace.
2: Shut up.
1: Wait, what?
2: Shut up. Hmm? Don't Move Cuts is the one that sent it to me on IG. Okay. Shouts out to him, man.
1: Like
2: JJ, are you now a fan of the Cowboys?
3: I'm not a fan of the Cowboys, but I am a fan of him.
1: Yeah, okay. That's a nice song.
3: Singer. That was a dope song. Yeah. He got a dope voice. I like when he said, man, you know, they bring your heartbreak and they make you cry.
2: Shut up.
3: He kept it real, though.
1: You know what? I like it a lot. I can't wait for the remix. They get Jerry Jones on it. Yeah. Come on now.
3: Oh, my God.
1: Let Jerry talk through it a little bit.
3: Come on. You know Jerry then reached out to him.
1: Right.
3: I heard you, young man.
1: Yeah. And everybody on the team, Jerry reached out.
2: Yo, I'm going to drop a bomb.
3: Yeah, Jerry reached out.
2: I'm going to drop a bomb on you real quick, too. That whole song is AI.
1: I can tell.
2: I thought
1: I was going to tell you.
2: Damn.
1: I thought it was AI. Because I can tell by the music and what I was going to go.
2: Yeah.
1: Did the person listen to AI and redo it?
2: Yeah.
1: Or what?
2: The whole song is AI, but it shows you kind of where we are. You know what I'm saying? In music right now.
1: Yeah, I like it.
3: Well, thank you, Bobby Head.
2: Shout out all my Cowboys fans out there, man. We go through a lot of pain.
1: But still, put Jerry Jones on the remix. All right.
3: Smile while you can.
1: It's Dee Dee in the morning.
4: I'm Daryl Huckabee with Dee Dee in the morning. Here's the latest WYBC traffic report.
5: There's road work on 95 southbound from exit 54 down to exit 51. There's road work going on Route 8 on the southbound side from exit 9 down through exit 11. Metro North is on or close with your New Haven traffic. I'm John Lynch.
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1: 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You're waking up with Dee Dee in the morning. And Daryl Huckabee on 94.3 WYBC.

0: world, woman.
1: Hey, good morning. It's Didi in the morning. What I'm talking about getting into would be the hot topics, guys. Let's take our last look at our hot topics because we got to talk about the football player or the guy who claimed to be a football player who went out here and scammed all these women. He duped these women. Yeah. One of the women, she's speaking out. We got to let you hear it. Here we go.
2: Situations get sticky.
3: It's getting sticky, sticky, sticky.
2: 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Only on Didi in the morning.
1: Trey, what's the guy's name? Dejon?
4: Dejon Love. Mm-hmm. Yeah, Dejon Love is his bro name.
1: They didn't know that, but the name Dejon.
5: He loves scamming.
1: Yeah,
5: he does.
1: Well, he, as somebody said, he took that song to heart, huh? That yeah. Damn, what's her name?
4: He in the
1: Young
4: Hall of
1: Miami.
4: Fame.
1: Yeah.
4: In the Hall of Fame.
5: He knew about that song before he even dropped.
1: Okay. Well, he done scammed some woman out of some money, and, one of his little victims, this man's victim, she's sharing her details.
6: We matched on Bumble in June of 2024.
7: So walk me through the date. Where did you guys go and what was your initial impression of him in person?
6: So we went to the Matador in Portland. He picked it. I maybe spoke a dozen words the subsequent 2 hours.
7: Oh no. So he just talked the whole time.
6: Without taking a single breath, yes.
7: Which I think when you look at all the videos that he had been sending women, you can tell this guy was a talker.
6: So absolutely.
7: What were some of the things he was saying to you?
6: He talked about his upbringing in Switzerland. Mm. He said that he moved here at the age of 10 or 12, I can't remember which, but went to private school in California.
1: Oh, he had it all together. So he went to private school, grew up in Switzerland. He right. also was a football player. Oh, he was like, boy.
4: But you could tell he just talked. He was a big talker, it seemed like. So that should have been a red flag there.
1: Oh, come on. Exactly. Folks who talk too much, you'd be like, what you trying to scam me on?
4: You trying to hide something, by talking so much.
1: You ever, hey, I used to be scared of New Yorkers like that. Anytime I used to meet a New Yorker that talked fast, I was like, they about to scam me.
4: Yeah.
1: They about to scam me.
4: Hide your wallet.
1: Did y'all see this about Tyrese and what he said about, is it R. Kelly?
4: R. Kelly. Yeah. R. Kelly. He basically was talking about how R. Kelly changed his life in the music game at one point.
8: It's a true story that changed my life. I had a conversation with R. Kelly.
9: Here we go.
8: I said, bro, when the f*** are you going to run out of lyrics? Mm. This is ridiculous, bro. He goes in the vocal booth. He doesn't write anything down. He sings everything off the top of his head. And then there is nobody in R&B than R.
9: That might
8: Kelly.
9: Be a fact.
8: Even further, I said, bro, tell me about these ad-libs. He said, what do you want to know? Ty, the song is not over.
9: Mm.
8: What you supposed to do? Hitting all these big notes and singing and singers.
9: Come on.
8: For sing. He said, until the fucking song is over, it's a verse, it's a B section, it's a hook, it's a verse, it's a B section, it's a hook, and it's all the ad-libs as the song is fading out.
9: Mm.
8: So the first time I ever implemented that advice that he gave me,
9: come on,
8: I said, this motherfucker changed my life.
4: Damn.
1: Mm.
4: Okay. You say what you want to about R. Kelly. You can't like downplay his contribution mm-hmm. to music.
5: Oh, mm-hmm. hell no. Mm-hmm.
4: As a musician now, mm-hmm. if we take the personal out of it, as a musician, he done contributed a lot to
5: like,
4: that.
5: Like he can stay in jail for a very long time, but we are never going to forget what he done and the impact he did for me.
1: Trapped in the Closet is probably one of my favorites. I think that's when we realized his brilliance.
4: Yeah. What he said?
1: Yeah.
4: When a woman loves.
1: That one too. All of them, right? Finally, hey. Paul Pierce. Speaking of, Paul Pierce and them are breaking down how much it cost to have a woman. Have y'all heard this?
4: Yeah.
1: Take a listen.
10: My nails done. Got my nails done yesterday. My nails were $200. Nails and toes, right? Then I'm getting my eyebrows done. My eyebrows done are $130. Okay. So that's $200 plus $130. That's $330 right there already.
11: Tax.
10: Plus whatever tips and tips
11: gotcha.
10: Right?
11: Gotcha.
10: So let's say $400. That's $400 for two things, right? Then you get your waxes. You get your wax, that's another $100 plus tip. So that's $500 right now for the three things. Then these are all basics though. Then your basic getting
11: so
10: your hair done.
11: So how often do you get your nails done?
10: Every 2 weeks.
11: Okay, so that's already,
10: eyebrows is every 2 weeks.
11: That's already $400. That's already $800
10: for the month.
11: For the month. Okay, we had $800.
10: We had $800 for the month, right?
11: Okay.
10: And then you put in the hair.
11: That's
10: the hair is the most expensive.
11: Okay.
10: So the hair today, I'm about to go get my hair done after this, right? Ooh. After I work out, my hair is going to be $400.
11: Yeah, you just got your hair done last week.
10: Yeah, exactly. So that's $400.
11: So we had $1,200 to $1,300.
10: And then if you're someone who needs to maintain your hair, another $200 for the month just to go back, wash it, get it, da da da da da da.
4: Damn. She basically was saying if a man gives a woman $2,000 in spending money or like relationship money, that's low effort in a relationship.
1: All right. Damn, I realize I am low maintenance. Yeah. I get my lashes done every 2 weeks. It's about $100. That's about
4: $200. Damn.
1: For the month. And then I get my nails done two times, you know, every 2 weeks. That's $125.
4: Okay.
1: I'm less than $500.
4: That's it? That's all your maintenance?
1: Yeah. Damn. I mean, I get my hair done once every 3 months because I get the faux locks. That's why I do it.
4: Yeah.
1: And then what else do I do?
4: Makeup?
1: That's about it.
4: Makeup sometimes?
1: My makeup is about this. I don't wear makeup every day, so my makeup is stretches, so I don't wear it. You get my point. I mean, that's it. I mean, unless I go over to my favorite place called Renew Beauty, and maybe every now and then I go get me a little bit of Botox.
4: Yeah. I ain't gonna lie. If you was a car, if women were cars, you'd be a Honda.
1: I sure would.
4: You'd be at least a Honda.
1: Or a Volkswagen Beetle. Yeah. Bung, whatever the hell it's called.
4: Well, you'd be reliable.
5: Trey, what you think, two-door or four-door?
4: Ooh, two-door for sure.
5: Yeah, two-door. Yeah,
4: two-door for sure.
1: Damn. Yeah. All right, listen, coming up, we're gonna shut the show down next. It's Dee Dee in the Morning.
0: I'm Daryl Huckabee with Dee Dee in the Morning. Here's the latest WYBC traffic report.
9: There's road work on Route 8 both ways between exit 17 and 18. Northbound, there's road work from exit 9 to exit 11. On 95 in both directions from exit 51 to exit 54, there's construction. Metro North is on or close. With your New Haven traffic, I'm John Lynch.
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1: All right, we're done. The show's over. What, anybody learn anything, Trey?
4: We learned that if you text back slow, that's broke people activities.
1: Sure is.
4: According to one man on social media.
1: Mm-hmm. Mm-hmm. All right, JJ.
5: And Paul Pierce, man, he literally calls for women to maintain their beauty.
1: Let me see some other stuff we found out. Colin Kaepernick says that, Jay-Z, he said he has a guilty conscience and that he's selling out the black community. That's what Colin Kaepernick said. He don't like, basically, Kaepernick don't like Jay-Z. End of story.
4: Pretty much.
1: Let me see some other stuff that we found out about you guys. We found out that, Lil Durk, who's behind bars. Chicago's own, very much the Jay-Z of Chicago.
4: Yeah, OTF Vonnie basically said Lil Durk stealing cable. Uh-huh. He even still from the self-checkout line. He steals steaks.
1: Steaks from the self-checkout
4: line. Yeah, and got his son, light bill in his son name.
1: Yeah, but Lil Durk is a big-time rapper making a lot of money, and this is what he's stealing steaks.
4: Allegedly.
1: Allegedly. Okay. Allegedly. Tomorrow on the show, get ready, dope discussion, cash, and more. Make sure you meet us right back here on Didi in the Morning. All right, so Daryl Huckabee is standing by. What's up, Huck?
0: All right, Didi, time to close out with a recap of what we learned here in New Haven, as well as throughout Connecticut and nationally on this Throwback Thursday, September 3rd. Now, the first thing we learned out of New Haven is that demolition on the Sports Haven building began yesterday. Also out of New Haven, we learned 11 people were arrested. 18 ATVs and dirt bikes were seized from a street takeover this past weekend. In the world of education, we learned the assistant principal at Hill House is on leave and under investigation. In Danbury, we learned the residents there continue to rally around the immigrant community as ICE operations escalate. In the world of entertainment, we learned that Lionel Richie was released from the hospital yesterday and is back at home in L.A. after he checked himself into a hospital in St. Louis over the weekend for alleged cardiac-related issues. We also learned about another recall, this one involving gourmet popcorn manufactured here in Connecticut for undeclared soy. And finally, the world of health learned that top U.S. doctors are urging people to get the updated flu, COVID, and RSV shots this fall. Now, for details on these stories and everything we learned today, check out my Facebook page, Huck on Air. Make sure you stay connected and stay informed. All right, Didi, time to tap into our morning show birthday club, and let me start by saying happy birthday to my cousin, Lillian Huckabee. Also celebrating today is Michael Wilson, there's Charlene White, got Renee Jarman, Brandon Wanzer, Angela Coates, Lisa Barnes, Monica Bajoli, Gordon Gates, and my good friend, Tanya Baskin, a.k.a. TB. Happy birthday, Tanya. Now up next, throwback classics continue inside the workforce. Juan Dukovich, followed by Juan Castile, and the commercial-free drive at 5 with DJ Platinum. 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Make sure you love yourself and please share that love with others. But above all, keep God first.
1: 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Have a great day. 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

0: Music from Sky, throwing it back. 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I am Wanda Coppedge, your co-host, your co-worker. Gotta walk into the room and speak, otherwise that's being rude. We're not rude, right? So good morning, say it back. Good morning, good morning. I already told you, classics, throwbacks, your requests. I already have a few lined up for you. Make sure you get yours in. Hit me up on Facebook, Wanda. Oh, that's Wanda Coppedge. Gonna get into this one for Miss Gina. She wanted a little Bobby Brown. Bobby, I got it for you coming up, so stay locked.
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0: WYBC 94.3, the rhythm of the city. Our students, our scholars are officially back in school, and we know they're going to have a successful year. We speak that over them, right? And I need you to take notice of all of their accomplishments so that you can go over to our website and nominate your student, grades K through 12, that you think deserves the honor of the next student of the month. WYBC and Chesla, we're right back at it too, looking for the next student of the month. It could come from your family or your household. All you have to do is recognize their goals, their talents, and all the effort they put in and nominate that person over on our website. All right. Coming up, I'll be chatting with the co-founders of the Black Foodie Expo. They have a phenomenal event happening this weekend on Sunday. They're going to tell you all about it exclusively for adults. So don't miss it.
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1: It's a major move right here, baby. You gotta get with it. Get up.

0: It is the Rhythm of the City, 94.3 WYBC. I'm Wanda Coppedge. I told you about this event for adults, filled day. We are outside. Before the summer wraps, you better get your outside time in. Yeah. And this is a great opportunity to do it. We were speaking about the Black Foodie Expo, the Foodie Reunion Adult Filled Day. I have the masterminds behind the event, the co-founders of Black Foodie Expo. That would be Yusuf Hassan and Miss Jasmine Sampson. Welcome back to the show.
1: Thank you for having us.
2: Thank you for having us.
0: Yusuf is over here waving like they can see you waving. So we're going to start with you, Yusuf. One, it's the Foodie Reunion Adult Filled Day. Tell us about the concept, how you came up with it.
2: Yeah, so this was actually Jasmine's idea, and she mentioned it last year about doing like an adult filled day, just because everyone is under a lot of pressure these days, a lot of pressure, a lot of financial pressure. People are stressed. So we wanted to have an outlet for adults to let their hair down, leave the kids at home, find a babysitter, you know, come out. If you don't want to, you know, participate in the sports, you can just bring a chair, bring a tent, bring a cooler and just relax. We have a live DJ there. We have 8 food trucks, which are all Black owned. Just have a good time.
0: Jasmine, I'm going to have you piggyback since this was your brainchild. Tell us a little more.
1: So basically, you know, I'm going to piggyback off of what he said. That was the whole idea, was just like, listen, like, we need something fun for us to do. Again, like Yusuf said, people are stressed. People just, you know, want to have an outlet to let their hair down. So that was really the concept behind like this whole idea. We know that, you know, the field day is nothing new. There's nothing new under the sun, but we wanted to bring that here. We wanted to bring that to Connecticut, specifically New Haven, right? Because I'm from New Haven, born and raised in New Haven, 40 years here. And we've known the struggles and the challenges that people face here. So we just wanted to just provide a day or a few hours of just fun. You don't have to dress up, you know, you don't have to put on your heels or you don't have to put on your makeup. You can leave that at home, put your sneakers on, put your shorts on, raggedy t-shirt, and come on and have a good time. Yep.
0: I love it. Now, when you say adult games, relay races, water balloon toss, music and more, that's what's on the flyer. When I hear field day, obviously I'm thinking we're going to be active, like, sack races and things of that nature. What can you tell us about these events, these activities?
1: Definitely going to have potato sack races. We're going to have, you know, games of musical chairs. We're going to do some relay races where it's going to incorporate a few different things that you'll have to complete, you know, in order to win the relay race. We're going to have some double dutch competitions.
0: Ooh.
1: Yeah. So it's going to be active, not too active to where people won't be able to participate, but just enough.
0: Because, you know, when you start talking about adults, especially those that are over like 45, 50, some joints might be hurting. There's not much we can do these days.
1: Take your Tylenol before you come.
2: Oh, yeah. Absolutely.
0: Put those knees to work on Sunday. That is the date, Sunday, this Sunday, September 6th. And tell us the time.
2: 1 p.m. So it's going to be 1 p.m. to around 7 p.m. We're going to have an award ceremony probably between 6 and 6:30 for everyone that participated and they won a competition. We'll give out some awards and then we're going to wrap up and then we have an after event at another location that we haven't announced yet. It's going to be really fun.
0: And then the special that you were offering, 2 tickets for $30, is that still available?
2: Yes.
0: Okay. Yeah. So we want the 2 tickets for $30. That's a great, great sale. How do people purchase tickets for this?
2: Go right on to Eventbrite. You can type in the Foodie Reunion or Black Foodie Expo Foodie Reunion Adult Field Day, or you can follow us on Instagram. The link's in our bio and Facebook as well. It's in our bio as well.
1: Yeah. Right.
0: Black Foodie Expo on Instagram. Now, if you were wondering, like, where is this going to be? I can hear you right now. I told you yesterday it's a secret location. You have to buy the tickets first, and then the location will be revealed to you. Tell me why you guys chose to do it that way.
2: Oh, I'll speak.
1: Good.
2: I mean, we, you know, since it's at a, you know, an open location, we just wanted to make sure that everyone was fully committed and purchased a ticket before we just gave out the address to the whole city or the whole state of Connecticut.
0: Right.
2: You know, we work really hard on this event, and we just want to make sure that everyone is fully committed and ready to join us on Sunday.
0: And this is the Foodie Reunion Adult Field Day. Bring your crew. Bring everything you need. They have the games and everything taken care of for you. But since we're talking Black Foodie Expo and the foodie, where what's happening next with that? When are we get to eat something next?
1: So that is definitely in the works. You know, we were here a year or so ago talking about our first annual Black Foodie Expo, which was great, by the way. Anyone who missed it, make sure that you don't miss this next one coming up. Yeah. So we are planning for that in April of 2027. Nice. We just wanted to get through this first, but then after this, we're going full speed ahead with bringing that back. So I know a lot of people were asking about, like, well, what happened this year? Yeah. This year we had happy hours and other things that just kind of tied up our time, but next year, 2027, Black Foodie Expo is back. So black and brown vendors, you know, if you're listening to this, please feel free to reach out to us because we're definitely going to need you this upcoming April.
0: Nice. And you can follow social medias to stay abreast of everything they have coming up, everything they have going on. But you mentioned the black vendors, food trucks. Can you tell us a little about the food trucks and the vendors that will be at this event this Sunday?
2: Yeah, so what we did is we wanted to make sure we had a different variety of each ethnicity of foods. We have a Jamaican restaurant. We have seafood. We have like cheesesteaks. We have a burger stand. We have a lemonade stand with cotton candy and fresh cookies. So we have a wide variety of different options. So there's not a bunch of competition amongst the vendors.
0: Mm-hmm. And the main liquid, do we have water? Because we're going to be running around, jumping around and whatnot. We have water stations on deck as well.
2: Water will be provided. We're going to bring some ice cold water. We're going to fill up the coolers and water will be provided. But guests are also welcome to bring their own water as well.
1: Yes, absolutely.
0: The Adult Field Day. Lead the kids with Big Ma and them.
1: Just no kids. That part.
0: No kids. This is all adult. The Adult Field Day. And again, jump on this. Two tickets for $30. I'll share the Eventbrite on my page as well, but you can follow them on social media so you can get the link. And then that link, once you purchase the tickets, will get you the location. It's this Sunday, September 6th, 1 to 7. Any final words from either of the two of you?
1: I will say that, you know, registration will begin around, 1 o'clock, but the games won't officially start until 2 p.m. And for those who are attending, just like you said, follow us on social media because we're going to be posting things up there as far as like waiver forms and all different types of forms that you'll need in order to participate in the games. We just want to make sure that everyone is covered, everyone is safe, and everyone is knowledgeable about what to expect.
0: I love that. And Yusuf? Yeah.
2: And I'll add one thing. For those who are new to Connecticut or don't have a lot of friends, you're like, I don't want to go alone. We are a very friendly community. You'll be more than welcome to join us. You'll have a good time. You'll meet some like-minded people. Bring some comfortable shoes. Get ready to dance, eat, and have a good time.
0: I love that. And I saw the flyer said, bring your crew. Are you arranging teams yourself? Or are you allowing people to do the teams? Or how is that going to work if they come with their people?
1: Allowing people to arrange their own teams. We didn't want to make things too complicated this time. Maybe for our next field day, we may set up like a team type of thing. But right now it's just people can come with their crew, whoever they want to participate in the games with them. It's free will, free game right now.
2: Yes, sir. And last thing, this is going to be an annual event. This is going to be a destination for New Haven every Labor Day weekend. So people who moved out of state and they want to come home for the Labor Day weekend, come on out. It's going to be an annual event every year.
0: And it's going to be fun. This is fun. Fun adult, fun filled day. So make sure you get your tickets for it. Before we wrap, one more time, give us the social medias to follow.
1: You can follow us on Instagram, Black Foodie Expo on Instagram. And you can also find the link to purchase tickets on Eventbrite. If you type in Adult Field Day, New Haven, I'm sure it will pop up.
2: Yep. We're on TikTok and Facebook as well. Black Foodie Expo.
0: I love it. Co-founders, Jasmine Sampson, Yusuf Hassan. I'm sorry.
1: One more thing. I checked the weather and it's no rain. So it's going to be 75 degrees. I think it's supposed to rain maybe around like 1 or 2 o'clock that morning, but then it's supposed to stop. The sun is supposed to come out a little cloud, which is not too bad if we're participating and we're running around. We don't want the sun beaming on us. So it's perfect weather for Sunday.
0: Absolutely. Hashtag no rain, no excuses. There you go.
1: There we go. That's it right there. That's what I meant.
0: I'm Wanda Coppedge. This is The Workforce. Keep it locked. I do have more R&B on the way for you. It is WYBC.
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0: and so sick of love songs, but I'm not. Hopefully you're not either. And I'm not sick of your requests. Got that Whispers on for you, plus some Tony, Tony, Tony on a Throwback Thursday. Hanging out with me, Wanda Coppedge, on 94.3 WIBC, the rhythm of the city. We want you to pick a city, any city, anywhere in the United States that you would like to go. And if you are the winner, you're going to go. It's a part of our WIBC Arts Television and Appliance Go Anywhere Get Away. It starts after Labor Day. Three times a day, you're going to get a word. You text the word, you qualify, and you could be going wherever you want. Flight, hotel, all that on us. So keep listening for your chance to win. Coming up next hour, it's the Midday Jam, packed full of your requests.
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0: A Throwback Thursday with classic music from Pebbles. Do you want to ride in my Mercedes, boy? Get your Throwback Thursday request in. Hit me up. It's 94.3 WIBC, the rhythm of the city. A little Throwback Thursday riddle for you. Today is September 3rd. That day I'll always remember because that was the day. If you know, you know. It is September 3rd. A little throwback Thursday classic humor lyrics challenge for you. Hit me up on Facebook if you know what that one means. And stick around. I have more of your requests coming up.
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0: My girl just caught me.
1: You made her catch you?
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1: So it wasn't you.
0: All right.

0: It's the Rhythm of the City, 94.3 WYBC. I'm Wanda Coppedge. Coming up next hour, Jay-Z is doing something very special online ahead of his album release. Gonna give you the details coming up for the culture. 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I have more lined up for you after the break.
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0: Midday Workforce on a Throwback Thursday inside the 1 o'clock hour. It's 94.3 WYBC, the rhythm of the city. Let's talk Jay-Z. Something's going down today, very shortly. Actually, let's get the details for the culture.
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0: 2 o'clock over in London, Jay-Z's virtual listening party. I'll share the details over on Facebook. You know that. Go there so you can check it out, because that's what's going on for the culture. Keep it locked. I'm Wanda Coppedge. More still to come.
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0: That hit from Sunshine Anderson. Heard it all before on the Rhythm of the City, 94.3 WYBC. 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Your birthday love is coming up next. Can't believe we're headed into the Labor Day weekend. I'm looking forward to it. Birthday love is next.
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1: 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As Little Man presents to you, she's a magnificent.

0: Calvin Cooper today. Happy birthday to you. Miss Dee Dee Strode, Joan Massey, and Troy Price. Happy birthday to you. And to you, celebrating yours today. 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

0: WYBC 94.3, the rhythm of the city. Time to turn it over to my partner, Juan Castillo. He's going to hold you down for the afternoon edition of The Workforce, plus DJ Platinum for the commercial-free drive at 5. I enjoyed our time today. All of your requests that came in, thank you for it. Headed into the Labor Day weekend, so stick around with us tomorrow, and then we're going to hold you down for the entire Labor Day weekend with something special on Monday. I'll talk to you more about that tomorrow, right? In the meantime, family, remember, you have life today. And because you have life, you have everything you need to reach your goal. You're one day closer. Please do not give up on yourself. If you do, you will miss the best part. And that is where you win. So please keep going. Keep going and keep it locked. I'm Wanda Coppedge. Be well, be blessed. Be back with me tomorrow, 10 a.m. for The Workforce.
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0: It is 94.3 WYBC, the rhythm of the city. I'm One Cat Studio on a Throwback Thursday. That was Johnny Kemp, Just Got Paid. Did you get paid today? Some people get paid on Thursday. Let me a dollar. All right. Coming up, I'm going to let you know how you can pick a city, anywhere in the U.S. you want to go to, and you're going. Yes, that's what we're going to hook you up with. I got info on that coming up a little later. Also got TLC and Earth, Wind & Fire and Coco Jones, R&B. On a Throwback Thursday, it's YBC.
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0: Smooth Operator with Sade, true R&B right there. All right, pick a city, any city, anywhere in the U.S. that you want to go to, and you're going. Yes, I said it. The 94.3 WYBC Arts Television and Appliance Go Anywhere Getaway. Starting after Labor Day, three times a day, text when we tell you to, and you could be going wherever you want. Yeah, we want to send you packing. The flight and hotel is on us. So get the packing. That's what I'm talking about. Check us out next week, man. We're going to have the hookup. Beyonce on the other side. Stick around.
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0: some money. Stick around for Jamie Foxx, Mariah the Silence, and Tina Marie. 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

0: Evelyn Champagne King on the Rhythm of the City, 94.3 WYBC. Juan Castillo here doing my thing. How you doing, co-workers? I know you're jamming at that desk, putting it down. Second shifters, I know you're getting ready to come on in. I see you. Tune in tomorrow to DD in the Morning with Daryl Huckabee. DD's going to give you two more chances to win cash in the $1,000 minute game. You know it. Coming up, the WYBC Commercial Free Drive at 5 with my brother DJ Platinum and yours truly, Juan Castillo. 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
1: Party people, this is the time.
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1: 94.3 WYBC, the rhythm of the city. One Castillo with you. Now, you know, every once in a while, we got to stop the music and talk about things that are happening in our community. And I have with me in the studio, it's my pleasure to have Victor Logan. He's with the Ocean State Job Lot. And he's been a partner with WYBC and also the Walter E. Luckett Jr. Foundation every year during the school year, just before the school year. And we partner to help folks that need supplies for school. How you doing, my brother?
2: I'm doing pretty good, man. Thanks for having me.
1: Absolutely, absolutely. Now, this award that you're giving to this donation that you're giving to the Walter E. Luckett Jr. Foundation that's going to be going to the Bridgeport Public Schools. It's coming from your company. Talk to me about, you know, Ocean State Job Lot and why you guys do this every year.
2: You know, each year, each store is given an opportunity to reach out to a local, organization that we can help. You know, we do this, all 175 of our stores are given in a bucket and we can separate that money and give it to whoever we'd like to. So we've been working with Walter, every year for the past 4 or 5 years. And it's really been a great opportunity to support the schools, Bridgeport, you know, whatever schools that they reach out to that we can give supplies, books, pencils. You know, it's a challenge every year. And if we can do this for them to help them just take one thing off of their plate, that'll be very helpful.
1: That's great. And what store do you?
2: Well, I am from the store in Orange, Connecticut.
1: Okay.
2: And I have Jennifer Logan here. She's representing the store in East Haven.
1: Right.
2: And together we have $700 that we'd like to give to Walter and, you know, and we're working with WYBC to spread the help and give what we can to help the students.
1: Wonderful, wonderful. Let's take a look at here we go. So here's the donation right here, folks. Okay. And you know, he's going to be, you got the cards.
2: We have
1: right
2: the cards,
1: here.
2: Yep.
1: Here you go. So this is a beautiful thing, man. Listen, I want to thank you personally for all the work that you've been doing in our community, me, all these years. And again, man, thank you so much for coming.
2: You're welcome. You're welcome. Thanks for having us. You know, and Ocean State Job Lot, we really do try to do a lot of outreach. Every year we do things with coats. We donate coats. We donate food. Every year we do what we can to help areas that our stores are in and help the local community.
1: Well, please come back and let us know the work that you're doing and, you know, so we can spread the word. All right.
2: You got it, man. Thank you.
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3: Yes. It was a beautiful day. It's going to be a beautiful night. Break out the champagne. Everybody get a glass. Let's start it off sexy. What do you say?

0: It is 94.3 WYBC. The rhythm of the city, trying to smooth it out. In my last hour, I'm Juan Castillo. That was Chaka Khan. Before that, Donnell Jones. And before that, John B. Yeah, we're doing it up, man. Yeah, it's my last hour, so you know I gotta hit you hard. Matter of fact, coming up, I got Jodeci. I got that new one by Peter Sestero for you. Got Sheila E., Jasmine Sullivan, Whitney Houston, Anita Baker. I got a nice lineup for you, right? So smooth it out and chill out. Yeah, man. Check out YBC on your radio, baby. That's what it's all about. Juan Castillo in the building. Stick around.
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0: Caught up in the rapture. Anita Baker. It's 94.3 WIBC. Juan Castillo here. Well, it's about that time. I got to go, but I got to remind you that tomorrow morning, my boy Huck on the DD in the Morning show is going to have tickets to see Boyz II Men at Mohegan Sun Arena on September 19th. Make sure you start listening to 5 a.m. for that. That's what I'm saying. All right. What else we got? We got DJ Platinum coming up next with the Evening Jam. And then slow jams on late night rhythms. I can't wait for that. Mm-hmm. But listen, be safe out there. All right? I'm out of here. Peace.
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0: 94.3 WYBC, the rhythm of the city. Yours truly, DJ Platinum, kicking off your evening jam on a Thursday. Now, the weekend is almost here, but we still have one more work day to go before we get there. But in the meantime, I have 5 hours of your favorite R&B, along with your local community news, national headlines, and entertainment hot topics. You know how I do. Listen, we got to talk about another recall, this time involving Halloween candy. And also, a 90s R&B group has just announced a new tour. You got to keep listening to find out. I have Faith Evans right after this.
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1: What's up, family? 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